hard to say that I'd rather stay awake when I'm asleep, because my dreams are bursting at the seams.

somebody told me it's harder than I thought to tell the truth. It's gonna leave you in pieces, all alone with your demons. And I know that we need this, but I've been too afraid to follow through.